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Well, well, well, good morning. You're listening to Daybreak with Daffy. Yes, it's me, Chris Daffy, and I'm with you every Saturday and Sunday, 6 o'clock sharp. And this is definitely the way to wake up on the weekends for fabulous music on the legendary LM Radio. So glad to be with you here this morning. Let's play some music, shall we?

0: Oh, yes, what a beautiful morning it is to be with you right here on the legendary LM Radio. Daybreak with Daffy. Of course, the way to wake up on the weekends. Every Saturday and Sunday, 6 o'clock sharp. And woohoo, I look forward to waking up every weekend. Good morning.
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0: What an awesome early morning birthday. No, it's not a birthday yet, Daffy. Where are you this morning? Gee whiskers, I think I'm half still asleep. You know, these early mornings sometimes get to us old folk. But that was just an early morning awesome foursome. Tanita Tikaram, Twist in My Sobriety, The Beatles, Let It Be, George Michael, A Different Corner, and Joan Armour Trading, Drop the Pilot. My stuff.
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0: keeping the music flowing right here on the way to wake up on the weekends, right here on LM Radio, Daybreak with Daffy, the Fratellis and Desperate Guy, and coming up, I've got the whole of the moon.
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Righty-ho, it's time now for some weather on this beautiful Saturday, the 22nd of August. And as usual, I'd like to start off in Maputo. Bon dia, you wonderful peoples. Partly cloudy skies for you all weekend. Today, you're starting off right now at 20 degrees. So, gee whiskers, it's going to be warm because it's going all the way to 33. 33! Yes, what a day you're going to have. Rather sweaty, but, well, you know, you just have to stay hydrated. For anglers and skippers out there, well, last night the winds changed at midnight, coming in from a strange direction. It's east-northeast at 7 kilometres an hour. So there we go. Tomorrow, if you're looking forward to your Sunday, of course you are. Partly cloudy, an high of 26. Down to Pontus. Bon dia to you wonderful people in Pontedoro. Partly cloudy skies today, a high of 31, and right now it's 18 degrees. Your Sunday will also be partly cloudy and a high of 24. Kamatiport, gee whiskers, going to be warm there. 36 degrees today is your high, starting off right now at 19 degrees and partly cloudy. Tomorrow, also partly cloudy and a high of 28. So getting a little cooler for you, so you might need a jersey. Dublin, Ireland, we're still in summertime. It's 10 degrees right now, but it doesn't actually feel like it. It is cloudy, but we're having a high of 19. Tomorrow, partly cloudy and a high of 19. So, 19. Nice stuff. Here we go. Here's a little Ed Sheeran.

0: wonderful Kate Bush there, and Wuthering Heights. I love her. And Kate Bush, on another radio station here in Ireland, does a Hits of the 80s show, and it's quite funny when I hear her having to introduce her own music. So, just a bit of useless information for you. Kate Bush is still around.
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0: So, time now for some happy birthdays. Happy birthday to you if it is your birthday on this beautiful Saturday, the 22nd of August. And I hope you get spoiled absolutely rotten and get out there and enjoy it. Remember, you get very few birthdays on the weekends throughout your life, so enjoy it. The following people have had happy birthday sent through to me. Wayne Penberthy, happy birthday, Wayne. Shane Helberg, Angel Jones, Nick Fry, and special mention for me, that is, it would have been my brother Andrew Daffy's birthday today. Unfortunately, he passed just a year and a half ago. So, well, happy birthday in heaven, Andy. So, the next four songs go out to all of you birthday boys and girls, and they go out to you from all of us here at LM Radio, your happy birthday station.

on a warm summer's evening, on a train bound for nowhere, I met up with a gambler. We were both too tired to sleep, so we took turns of staring

0: Nothing like a bit of Michael Bubbles on a Saturday morning with Haven't Met You Yet. Backstreet Boys with Everybody just before that. And coming up, a few more songs, a bit of classic Otis Redding. Yep, I guess you know exactly which one that is. But that's my time up this morning. Of course, at the top of the hour is the repeat broadcast by popular demand of the LM Radio Hits of the 80s. I present the new one tomorrow at 9 o'clock to celebrate 40 years ago this very weekend and see where the music is changing in the second half of 1986. And it's fascinating. Most of that music I've just been looking at is so relevant even today. Thanks very much. Love you lots. Bye.
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4: And well, you are very, very welcome to the LM Radio Hits of the 80s. Yep, celebrating those crazy Dayglo days, but especially the music. We present to you the LM 80s charts. We go back this week in 1986. Yep, that's 40 years ago. Every week, Charticus, love his name, thoroughly researches and compiles an historical top 20 chart. I present to you the top 10 in their entirety, as I always feel they should be played, and incorporate a featured artist. We do repeat the show by popular demand on Sunday nights and the following Saturday morning at 8 o'clock, because the music is far too good not to share. And it's really nice to listen on the Saturday, and then on the Sunday see what actually shuffled along, because a whole week nowadays seems too long to wait. So let's go back to the 8th of August, 1986. Yep, we start off at 20, a new entrant at Simple Minds, and All the Things She Said. George Michael, A Different Corner at 19, 18, Ice House, No Promises. 17 and 16, both new entrants, Level 42, Lessons in Love, and Christa Berg, The Lady in Red, jumped straight on in there. At 15, Peter Cetera, Glory of Love. 14 left the top 10 this week, it's Queen and A Kind of Magic. So off they went. 13 also left the top 10, Alphaville and Dance With Me. 12, Dancing on the Ceiling from Lionel Richie. And 11 is Venus from Bananarama. So we start off this morning with number 10. And it's a new entrant. It's called...

Favorite separation from a band called Fix. I seem to be having a problem with Fix, so I'll try and play it if I can. So why don't I start off at number 11? Hey, why not? Here's Bananarama and...

0: What a great week in the 80s. This is at number 10, Fix Secret Separation. 9, Genesis with Invisible Touch. And Madge there at 8 with Papa Don't Preach, a new entrant coming in from number 11 last week. So, good stuff. Up with a couple of moments, and then we move right on in, of course, to, ooh, yes, number 7. It's Steve Winwood and Higher Love.
1: Novari Matola Mall, localizado na N4, está aberto 7 dias por semana, incluindo feriados, com atividades diversificadas para passeio em família, novos restaurantes, lojas de eletrônicos e outras para as suas necessidades e desejos do dia a dia. 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
0: So number 7 is Steve Winwood and Higher Love this morning, but he is also our featured artist. So let's find out a little bit more about him, shall we? Stephen Lawrence Winwood was born on the 12th of May 1948 in Birmingham in England. His father was a semi-professional musician who played clarinet and saxophone. As a youngster, as young as 4, Winwood was playing piano and then moved to drums and guitar. He would also sing in a church choir. As an 8-year-old, he would play in the Ron Atkinson band alongside his father and brother Muff. While still at school, he ended up backing blues acts such as Muddy Waters, John Lee Hooker, and B.B. King when they toured the UK. The custom back then was that the blues artist would go over to the UK on their own and use local musicians as their backing band. Steve would join the Spencer Davis Group when he was 14, again playing alongside his brother. With the band, he would see hits such as Keep On Running, Gimme Some Lovin', and I'm a Man, the last two of which would feature him as the songwriter. He would leave the band in 1967, and after a short stint with Eric Clapton and the Powerhouse, he would form Traffic. During his time in Traffic, he would be asked by Jimi Hendrix to play organ on the track Voodoo Chili. He would remain with the band until 1973, but would also work with Blind Faith, a band that included Creams, Ginger Baker, and Eric Clapton. He would also play on Ginger Baker's Air Force eponymously entitled album. In 1977, he would finally strike out on his own and released his eponymously titled debut album. It would get to 12 in the UK and 22 in the US, but contained no hit singles. His singles chart debut as a solo artist came in 1980 with While You See a Chance, Take It, which was from his second album, Ark of a Diver. It would fare particularly well in the US, going to number 7. He would prove more popular in the US, where he had seen 19 hits, 4 of which topped the charts there. In the UK, he saw 10 hits and the best peak of 13 with 1986's Higher Love. He hit the high spot of his career between 1986 and 88, with 86's Higher Love giving him his first US chart topper, and would hit the number one spot again in 1988 with Roll With It. And that saw 8 US top 20 hits in that period. The 1990s saw his solo popularity cool down, and in 1994 he would reform Traffic with Jim Capaldi for the album Far From Home. The album would get to 29 in the UK and 33 in the US, and 2 singles from it would be minor UK charts. He has continued to record and tour, and in 2023 he performed Higher Love at a concert in Windsor to mark the coronation of King Charles number 3. And in 2024 he toured North America with the Doobie Brothers. Nowadays he divides his time between his homes in the Cotswolds in England and Nashville, Tennessee. His one daughter, Lily Winwood, is also a musician. So here we go. It's Steve.

Well, what a fabulous week. Yeah, this weekend in 1986. Yep, some fabulous music there. That's Kenny Loggins, of course, Danger Zone. Do you remember which movie it's from? Well, I'm sure you know exactly which one. So he sits in gaining one place at number two. Nice stuff. So who's number one? Well, before I let you know, just want to say thanks very much for listening to Daybreakers Daffy. You know, the way to wake up on the weekends right here on LM Radio, 6 o'clock sharp every Saturday and Sunday. And this, of course, the LM Radio Hits of the 80s, where we celebrate those crazy days 40 years ago. The music is so relevant now that I just love putting this show together. And I tell you, I'm in Ireland, and there's a local radio station here, and someone who does an 80s show is none other than Kate Bush herself. And so I listened to her just, to have Kate Bush actually presenting her own music from that era is brilliant. Anyway, I rattle on. We need to have a quick recap, and then let's give you number one for this weekend. At number 10, we had Fix with Secret Separation, Genesis Invisible Touch at 9. 8 was Madonna, Papa Don't Preach. 7, Steve Winwood and Higher Love. 6, Wham, The Edge of Heaven. 5 was This Boy, Sweat Band. Sheila E., A Love Bizarre at number 4. Number 3 was Look Away from Big Country. Kenny Loggins gave us Danger Zone at number 2. And so, number 1 on this weekend in 1986. Well, stays the same as last weekend. He's staying right there where he should be. It's Peter Gabriel and Sledgehammer. Until next time, love you lots. Bye.

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We present a repeat of Sunday night's LM Hit Parade.

Very good evening to you. We present your LM Hit Parade every Sunday night at 8 and repeated on the following Saturday morning at 9. We bring you a retrospective look at your LM Hit Parade. I'm Chris Turner. Tonight we're counting down Sunday night, the 20th of February 1972. In this week there were two new entries. Number one was still the same, and been quite a lot of stability on the charts. Let's kick off now with number 20 in line, down from 12 last week, 11 weeks in the charts. It's Mike Holm with Dancing in the Sun.

0: Number 14 this week, down one place from 13 last week. 5 weeks in the charts, it's Neil Diamond with Stones.
1: Stones would play inside her head, and where she slept

number 13, down from 11 last week, a fall of just two places, 6 weeks in the charts. Olivia Newton-John with the Banks of the Ohio.

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You're listening to your LM Hits Parade for Sunday night, the 20th of February, 1972. Number 20, Dancing in the Sun. At 19, It's Summertime Again. At 18, All I Ever Need Is You. At number 17, Fireball. 16, Horse With No Name. At 15, Here Comes the Sun. At number 14, Stones. At number 13, Banks of the Ohio. 12, Scorpio. At 11, Lady Jane. At number 10, Hey Girl. At number 9, Just Can't Help Believing. At 8, Run Baby Run. At number 7, Hey Big Brother. At number 6, In the Park. At number 5, I'd Like to Teach the World to Sing. 4, Softly Whispering I Love You. At number 3, Imagine. And this week's number 2, Melanie with A Brand New Key. And now for this week's number 1 hit song. Nine weeks in the charts, last week at the number one spot, this week again at the number one spot. It's Middle of the Road with Soli Soli.

That was Middle of the Road with Soli Soli, this week's number one hit song for Sunday night, the 20th of February, 1972. Every Sunday night at 8, we bring you a retrospective look at your LM Hit Parade. I'm Chris Turner. See you on Saturday morning at 9 for a repeat of this hit parade, and then on Sunday night at 8 o'clock for a brand new LM Hit Parade.

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1: Good morning.
0: What mood is that?
1: My tooth is hurting.
0: Oh, I'm sorry. Take it out.
1: I actually need to take out. Tipo os quatro dentistas. Because they're overcrowded and yeah. But it's a thing. It's
0: a
1: thing.
0: Can you imagine how it pains?
1: I always put it off. No, I put it off. I bear with it. I take like paracetamol.
0: Yeah.
1: And then when it's over, I'm like, oh, yeah, it's fine. And then it comes back and then I'm in pain again. I never learned my lesson. Yeah, mas pronto, né?
0: Okay.
1: This is Unpopular Opinion on LM Radio Mozambique. And I am one of the hosts, Claudia Faye.
0: And I'm Rima Wiley.

0: Yes, Claudia, what do you have? Which is the first one?
1: The first one. Okay, this person says, I think crabs are low-key the scariest animal. Imagine getting pinched in your private parts.
0: Oh, come on.
1: While you're swimming. Oh my goodness. Yeah.
0: Okay.
1: No comment.
0: Okay.
1: Okay, but here's the thing. I don't think they're the scariest.
0: Yeah.
1: I just think their claws, yeah, are quite scary, but no. No. I don't think so. But you know what? There's those huge ones.
0: Yeah.
1: If I saw that, I would run. I would. But I don't know. So I don't know what to say about this one. It kind of threw me off. Let's just leave it like
0: I'm
1: that.
0: I'm trying to find some comments.
1: Don't. Let's just let it go. Let it go.
0: Do you agree or not?
1: I don't agree.
0: Okay. So it's fine. Let's leave it like this.
1: Mm-hmm.
0: Otherwise, you stop swimming.
1: Yeah.
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0: Because I gotta have faith. Ooh, I gotta have faith. Because I gotta have faith, faith, faith. I gotta have faith, faith, faith.
1: Yes, the second one says what?
2: The second one is about food.
1: Hmm.
2: This person says, duck is better than chicken.
1: Yeah.
2: Chicken is hard to cook without getting dry. And duck meat is just much better overall.
1: Mm.
2: I don't really agree. I haven't tried duck that I thought was really, really good. That was wow.
1: Depends on how the person cooks.
2: Yeah, that's what I'm saying. I haven't tried it.
1: But, you know, duck, it is nice.
2: It's nice. Cooked, I'm not saying cooked, it's... I don't know. Cooked. I just find it weird. I don't really like duck.
1: Okay.
2: I prefer chicken.
1: That's
2: chicken. So what do you say? You agree that duck is sometimes better than chicken?
1: Depends. That's what I said. That's why I said depends on how this person cooks.
2: Mm.
1: But it's good.
2: But here's the thing. Any type of meat, if it's not seasoned well...

0: Claudia, the last one says...
1: The last one says, there's no need for snack or beverages on domestic flights. Oh, that was my phone, sorry.
0: I don't think so.
1: Like, do you agree with it or no?
0: No, we need it.
1: I think we need it as well.
0: Yeah, we need it.
1: We do need it. What's going on? I mean, maybe this person always goes in first class.
0: Talvez, não sei, é possível.
1: But I do think we do need snacks and beverages on domestic flights. Like, what's happening?
0: Come on. It seems
1: maybe very... Maybe this person is just a picky eater. Talvez.
0: Yeah.
1: You know?
0: Yeah.
1: Because there's those people that don't like the snack.
0: But even this is a really unpopular opinion.
1: Yeah. Even when you go, like, let's just say you take a bus from here to South Africa.
0: Yeah.
1: You do snack.
0: A lot. I can tell you.
1: Yeah. So, come on. No, I don't agree.
0: Yeah.
2: Production downtime due to malaria endemic? 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

0: Hey, Louis, don't you ever worry about your safety when working at these heights?
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0: 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Roadworks ahead means stop and go traffic. 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Follow the signs, respect traffic controllers, and drive with care through the construction zone. Track reminds you to take it slow, stay safe, and arrive alive.
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0: You know, every now and then I think you might like to hear something from us. Nice and easy. 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But then we're gonna do the finish. Right. The way we do Proud Mary. And keep rolling over the river. Listen to the story now.
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